0: OMC in at number four. Your top six from 1996 at Kiss 97.3. All day, all week, it's nothing but the 90s, all part of Brisbane's greatest workday variety. Jess in Stone's Corner, what do you think?
1: Well, as a 90s kid, I've got to say, bringing back some great memes, loving it.
0: Yeah, remember Celine Dion was like at the height of her fame, I reckon?
1: Absolutely.
0: Well, let's get her on now. She's made it in your top six from 1996, in at number three, because you loved me at Kiss 97.3.

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0: It's nothing but the 90s.
1: 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From

0: Olivia. Rodrigo, right here at Kiss. It is the Smallsy Show for a Tuesday afternoon. Hey, guess who's going to be here on the show tomorrow afternoon? 2000s noughties icon, Ashanti is going to be here. Did you know? You remember Ashanti?
1: I loved Ashanti.
0: I did not know this. She's married to Nelly. As in Ride With You Nelly?
1: As in Dilemma Nelly.
0: As in Nelly Kelly Dilemma. Yes, Ashanti.
1: Hot in here Nelly.
0: Hot in here Nelly, yes. Ashanti is going to be here on the show tomorrow afternoon. Tonight in the 7 p.m. edition.

0: Street, American Girls, Smallsy Show is live tonight right here at Kiss. Takeaway Tuesday is on. Hey, G in the phone room, we got some more Red Rooster we can do.
1: Oh my God, we have so much.
0: Okay, 131065, if you're keen for a free feed on me, I can hook you up. Meantime, we got tickets to go to Noah Kahan. Let's do it.
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0: Every night this week on the show, tickets to the hottest new gigs that are coming to town between now and the end of the year. And you know what? The calendar is busy.
3: Booked and busy.
0: We do not have a weekend off between now and the end of the year. Don't you hate it when it gets to that time of the year where you're like, oh, what do you want to do next weekend? And you're like, oh, I'm busy. What about the weekend after? Oh, I can't do that date. And then you can barely see your friends anymore because you're just too busy, booked and busy.
3: It's a first world problem, but yes.
0: Megan, hello.
4: Hi.
0: Noah Kahan, he's going to be here on his Great Divide Tour. I would love to send you. The game is called Smalls Agouris.
4: Okay.
0: I give you a letter. We put 15 seconds on the clock. Every answer has to start with the letter I give you. Make sense?
4: Yes, it does.
0: For theatre, I'm just going to pretend we're going to do the letter again because we've already got the letter, and the letter is G. The letter is G. Okay. And G. The first category is a boy's name. Time starts now.
4: George.
0: Yes, something you find in an office.
4: Glue.
0: A song name.
4: Oh, gosh, I don't know.
0: Yeah, great. An occupation.
4: Yeah. Golfer.
3: A what?
0: A what? A golf.
4: A golfer.
0: Oh.
4: Oh, dear.
0: Oh, dear. You know what? What have we done there? Because

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0: Aren't we all, Sabrina Carpenter? That is Busy Woman on Kiss 97.3, the Robin, Kip and Corey Yates catch-up hour. And the guys want to get some cash in your hands coming up after 7 with our $1,000 pop quiz. And sometime after 6, we're going to give you one of the answers to help make it just that little bit easier.
1: Catch the Dagwood Dog Guy at Everton Park, August 7 to 16.
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1: They just make me laugh every day and I love it.
2: Yes. After all you put me through, you think I despise you. But in the end, I want to thank you because you made me that much stronger.

0: Quite extraordinary. Not since COVID have we been going back to the cinema, and it's because of three films: The Odyssey, Spider-Man Brand New Day, and Toy Story 5.
1: Ah.
0: But there are also others that are doing extraordinarily well. So, Spider-Man New Day, 1.67 billion globally to date. It's only been open about 10 days.
1: Crazy.
0: Odyssey is also crashing expectations, 1.1 billion worldwide after 4 weekends of release. Toy Story 5 is yet another billion-dollar smash. Michael is done pretty well.
1: The Jackson story. Oh, yeah.
0: Yeah, I was so disappointed in that film, but because it's about Michael Jackson, I guess it's just kicked over into the billion-dollar club.
1: Yeah.
0: And not since Barbie and, what was it, Oppenheimer?
1: Oh, Oppenheimer.
0: Oppenheimer.
2: Not
0: that one.
3: I'll just leave it.
0: Thank
2: the third
0: you.
2: One we tried.
0: Thank
2: just
0: you. Leave that it. Not since then have we had... me in the English language. I mean,
3: but
0: I'm
3: we
0: just,
3: said it.
0: Okay. Okay. I was just trying to contribute, and my mouth ran away from me. Okay, as you were.
1: I want to hear the trailer. I want to hear the trailer for Oppenheimer.
3: Oh, Oppenheimer.
0: No.
3: No, Oppenheimer, isn't it? Hoppen. I've been a hopping.
0: Okay. Keep trying.
1: Please keep trying.
0: What is wrong with me?

0: Olivia Dean, Man I Need. It's Robin, Kip and Corey Oates on KISS 97.3, 7.39. So we've got another round of Cash or Crash coming up in 20 minutes. We're going to give you the first question in about 10 minutes from now. That's worth $250. Then you can take that money or you can go double or nothing a couple of times. Go for the full 1,000 when we play after 8.
1: Now, we had this chat earlier yesterday about the census and the fact that it all had to be filled out last night. So yes. I was waiting for today to just have get your thoughts on it. How did

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1: All of a sudden, you're eating a kebab at 4 a.m.
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